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3: England have claimed their best World Cup finish since 1966, beating France 6-4 in the third-place playoff. Thomas Tuchel's side were 4-0 up against Le Bleu at half-time before the French made a comeback. Andy Burnham will scrap Labour's planned digital ID scheme when he becomes Prime Minister on Monday. His team say money set aside for the programme will instead be used on priorities such as helping with the cost of living. New life-saving drugs for rare cancers have been approved on the NHS. It's set to benefit around 200 patients a year, mainly infants and young children. Professor Peter Johnson is the NHS England National Clinical Director for Cancer.
4: It's very important because they're new types of treatment that will make it possible to control their cancers in a way that hasn't been possible previously.
3: And the Supreme Leader of Iran has warned the United States of unforgettable lessons if attacks continue on the country. It comes as Tehran said it's suspending its commitment to a recent interim agreement amid rising tensions with Washington. That's the latest from Radio News Hub. I'm Jules Eastbridge.
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3: Patchy cloud will give way to a bright and sunny Sunday. Some showers are possible in Cornwall and northern Scotland, but it'll stay warm for most. Temperatures reaching a high of 23 degrees Celsius.

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3: England have claimed third place at the World Cup, beating France by 6-4 in Miami. Thomas Tuchel's side were 4-0 up at half-time before France made a comeback in the second half. The goals for England came from a Bukayo Saka hat-trick, plus contributions from Declan Rice, Ezri Konsa and Jude Bellingham. The US and Iran have exchanged fresh attacks as tensions continue to rise over the strategically important Strait of Hormuz. Our reporter Matthew Dudley has more.
4: The US says it has carried out a seventh night of strikes on Iranian military sites targeting weapons storage, surveillance facilities and maritime capabilities. Iran has responded with missile and drone attacks across the region, with several Gulf states reporting interceptions. The escalating conflict has disrupted the shipping through the Strait of Hormuz and pushed oil prices even higher.
3: Questions are growing over the future of North Sea oil and gas, as reports suggest incoming Prime Minister Andy Burnham may be open to new drilling licences. No one has died and a man has been arrested after an incident in Newport, when police say officers attended after an altercation in St Vincent Road early on Saturday. That's the latest from Radio News Hub. I'm Jules Eatbridge.
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3: Patchy cloud will give way to a bright and sunny Sunday. Some showers are possible in Cornwall and northern Scotland, but it'll stay warm for most. Temperatures reaching a high of 23 degrees Celsius.

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3: England have claimed their best World Cup finish since 1966, beating France 6-4 in the third-place playoff. Thomas Tuchel's side were 4-0 up against Les Bleus at half-time before the French made a comeback. Andy Burnham will scrap Labour's planned digital ID scheme when he becomes Prime Minister on Monday. His team say money set aside for the programme will instead be used on priorities such as helping with the cost of living. New life-saving drugs for rare cancers have been approved on the NHS. It's set to benefit around 200 patients a year, mainly infants and young children. Professor Peter Johnson is the NHS England National Clinical Director for Cancer.
4: It's very important because they're new types of treatment that will make it possible to control their cancers in a way that hasn't been possible previously.
3: And the Supreme Leader of Iran has warned the United States of unforgettable lessons if attacks continue on the country. It comes as Tehran said it's suspending its commitment to a recent interim agreement amid rising tensions with Washington. That's the latest from Radio News Hub. I'm Jules Eastbridge.
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3: Patchy cloud will give way to a bright and sunny Sunday. Some showers are possible in Cornwall and northern Scotland, but it'll stay warm for most. Temperatures reaching a high of 23 degrees Celsius.
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3: England have claimed third place at the World Cup, beating France by 6-4 in Miami. Thomas Tuchel's side were 4-0 up at half-time before France made a comeback in the second half. The goals for England came from a Bukayo Saka hat-trick, plus contributions from Declan Rice, Ezri Konsa and Jude Bellingham. The US and Iran have exchanged fresh attacks as tensions continue to rise over the strategically important Strait of Hormuz. Our reporter Matthew Dudley has more.
4: The US says it has carried out a seventh night of strikes on Iranian military sites targeting weapons storage, surveillance facilities and maritime capabilities. Iran has responded with missile and drone attacks across the region, with several Gulf states reporting interceptions. The escalating conflict has disrupted the shipping through the Strait of Hormuz and pushed oil prices even higher.
3: Questions are growing over the future of North Sea oil and gas, as reports suggest incoming Prime Minister Andy Burnham may be open to new drilling licences. No one has died and a man has been arrested after an incident in Newport, when police say officers attended after an altercation in St Vincent Road early on Saturday. That's the latest from Radio News Hub. I'm Jules Eatbridge.
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3: Patchy cloud will give way to a bright and sunny Sunday. Some showers are possible in Cornwall and northern Scotland, but it'll stay warm for most. Temperatures reaching a high of 23 degrees Celsius.
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3: England have claimed the bronze medal at the World Cup following victory in a 6-4 thriller against France in the third-place playoff in Miami. It's the Three Lions' best result since 1966, but still agonisingly short of the victory they achieved that year. Elsewhere, European champion Spain take on Copa America winners Argentina in tonight's final in New Jersey. Kickoff is at 8 p.m. The Tate brothers have been arrested in Miami as part of a UK police investigation. The Crown Prosecution Service said Andrew Tate was being charged with 7 further counts of rape, as well as other charges relating to alleged crimes, including sex trafficking and child pornography. And Glasgow has marked 1 week until the Commonwealth Games by revealing a new mile-long installation along the River Clyde. Louise Mahon is a spokesperson for the Games.
4: It's an amazing opportunity to take part in the mile yourself and then to make sure you've got your tickets to the athletics.
3: That's the latest from Radio News Hub. I'm Grace McIntosh.
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3: Sunny and bright for most places. Isolated showers in Cornwall and northern Scotland where it'll be cloudier. Staying warm for most, highs of 23 degrees Celsius.
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3: England have claimed their best World Cup finish since 1966, beating France 6-4 in the third-place playoff. Thomas Tuchel's side were 4-0 up against Les Blues at half-time before the French made a comeback. Elsewhere, Spain and Argentina will meet in tonight's World Cup final in New Jersey. Kick-off is at 8 p.m. England did manage to get revenge over Argentina in a 31-24 victory in the Nations Championship. Here's how manager Steve Borthwick summed up the game.
4: The nature of this series had the challenge that we've spoken about. The players have done incredibly well.
3: The controversial influencer brothers Andrew and Tristan Tate have been arrested in Miami following an investigation into a number of sexual offences. 42 new charges have been brought against Andrew and 17 against his brother Tristan. And thousands of people in Kent are facing water supply issues because of a failure at a treatment works. South East Water has apologised to those impacted. That's the latest from Radio News Hub. I'm Grace McIntosh.
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3: Sunny and bright for most places. Isolated showers in Cornwall and northern Scotland where it'll be cloudier. Staying warm for most, highs of 23 degrees Celsius.

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3: England have claimed the bronze medal at the World Cup following victory in a 6-4 thriller against France. John Collins has the details.
4: It's the Three Lions' best result since 1966, but still agonisingly short of the victory they achieved that year. The goals for England came from a Bukayo Saka hat-trick, plus contributions from Declan Rice, Ezri Konsa and Jude Bellingham to bring home those bronze medals. But who will take home gold and now lift the trophy? European champion Spain take on holders and Copa America winners Argentina into tonight's final in New Jersey. It's the first ever men's World Cup final between two continental champions. Kickoff is at 8 p.m.
3: In other news, the Tate brothers have been arrested in Miami as part of a UK police investigation. 42 new charges have been brought against Andrew and 17 against his brother Tristan. And soon-to-be Prime Minister Andy Burnham will scrap Sir Keir Starmer's digital ID programme. His team says the money will be redirected to help with the cost of living. That's the latest from Radio News Hub. I'm Grace McIntosh.
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3: Sunny and bright for most places. Isolated showers in Cornwall and northern Scotland where it'll be cloudier. Staying warm for most, highs of 23 degrees Celsius.
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7: So, 8 o'clock Sunday morning again, and it must be Brooksy at Breakfast. Good morning and welcome to your Sunday morning. The Connells in just a moment, but let's kick off today with Lutricia McNeil. Good morning.

Maroon 5 and This Love. They're still going strong and are just embarking on an international tour following a very successful European tour. Well, don't you look lovely this morning? Good morning. How are you today? Did you have a good week? I hope you did. It's Gorgeous Radio with Steve Brooks. And from now until 12 o'clock, I've got the very best music, including your Sunday morning lie-in for this hour. Just lie back and relax and enjoy the best music for your lie-in as I provide the playlist to your Sunday morning. This guy is amazing if you ever get to see him live. He started off as a drummer, and when he plays live, he drums along to Highway to Hell. He's also a great entertainer and puts on a great show. It's Rick Astley on Gorgeous.

0: The summer sound of Gorgeous Radio, playing The Cause and Summer Sunshine. It's your Sunday lie-in on Gorgeous Radio. Good morning, I'm Steve Brooks. Hope you're doing well today. Sunday the 19th of July 2026, and it's the 200th day of the year with 165 days left to go. And I wonder what we're celebrating today. It's National Ice Cream Day. Oh, I love ice cream. It's National Football Day. Wonder how they came up with that idea. It's National Daiquiri Day. Cheers, everybody. I love a daiquiri. It's International Karaoke Day. National Urban Beekeeping Day. It's Flight Attendant Safety Professionals Day. National Words with Friends Day. And it's Stick Out Your Tongue Day. So, I'm thinking ice cream, daiquiri and karaoke. Anybody up for that? Gorgeous Radio, and I've got Dina Carroll for you next on your lie-in.
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Thing for Girls and Heartbeat. Brooksy at breakfast on your Sunday morning on Gorgeous, and it's our Sunday morning lie-in. I love this relaxing hour that we do every week. Good morning, hope you're well today. We're half an hour away from this morning's Oldies Hour, and as I always say, it's the best hour of the week. The Oldies Hour on Sunday breakfast will start at 9, and you won't believe how good it is today. Among all of those massive oldies, I've got James Brown and John Paul Young to name just two. Trust me, you're absolutely going to love it today. The Oldies Hour is on Gorgeous at 2 a.m. and 2 p.m. each weekday, and it's also on at 9 a.m. on a Sunday, and we play the best of the 80s and more. This has to be one of the best songs from the year so far, and he's only just 21 years old too. Such talent. It's Samba on Gorgeous.

0: originally from an Australian soap. That's Natalie Imbruglia and Torn. Such a great song. It's your Sunday lie-in on Gorgeous Radio with Steve Brooks, and I hope you're enjoying chilling out this morning. I'm going to go back to the 1980s in just a moment with a song from an American R&B and soul singer, songwriter and record producer. He achieved 11 consecutive platinum albums and sold over 25 million records worldwide. I'll play you the amazing Luther Vandross for you right after we've had a look at this morning's showbiz news.
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2: Shania Twain has opened up about the moment her life changed forever. Speaking on radio, the Canadian superstar revealed she wasn't allowed to grieve after losing her parents in a devastating car crash at just 22. Twain says she collapsed when she got the call and immediately stepped into caring for her three younger siblings, juggling mortgages, legal battles and her parents' business. She later found love again with Frédéric Thibault after both of their marriages fell apart. There's DJ drama bubbling as Pete Tong is fired back at US producer John Summit. It's after Summit claimed Tong promised to release a remix together, then switched to working with Dutch DJ Frankie Rizzardo instead. Tong says the collab simply fell through, while Summit insists his version was jacked without credit. And a rare David Hockney print has sold for just over £41,000 after being discovered tucked inside a donated book at a Salvation Army shop in Norwich.
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0: Swaro and Fever Dream, and you're just 5 minutes away from the best hour of the week. It's the oldies hour for your Sunday morning, and you need to be up and out of bed for it today. It's the best oldies that money can buy, and they include James Brown and Living in America, as well as that track from John Paul Young. They're all lined up and ready to play, so get yourself ready. It's your Sunday breakfast show, and this is Brooksy at Breakfast on Gorgeous, and this is Rihanna.
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3: England secured their best World Cup finish since 1966, beating France 6-4 in the third-place playoff. John Collins has the details.
4: Thomas Tuchel's side were 4-0 up against Les Bleus at half-time before the French made a comeback. The goals for England came from a Bukayo Saka hat-trick, plus strikes from Declan Rice, Ezri Konsa and Jude Bellingham, which were enough to bring home the bronze medals, the Three Lions' best result in 60 years. But who will go all the way and lift the trophy while Spain and Argentina will meet in tonight's World Cup final in New Jersey? It pits the tournament's best attack against its best defence. Argentina have scored the most goals, 19. Spain have conceded the fewest, just one. Kickoff is at 8 p.m.
3: The controversial influencer brothers Andrew and Tristan Tate have been arrested in Miami. It's following an investigation into a number of sexual offences. And thousands of people in Kent are facing water supply issues. South East Water say it's because of a failure at a water treatment works. From Radio News Hub, I'm Grace McIntosh.
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3: Mostly dry with sunny spells. However, in the afternoon, a few showers may develop in the southwest. Staying warm for most, highs of 23 degrees Celsius.
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6: And here we go with the best hour you can get. 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Watch out for that track from James Brown, and we'll start with The Pretenders.
1: This

That's the first of the special songs that I promised you this morning. It's James Brown and Living in America from 1985. And it reached number 5 on the UK singles chart, and it was nominated for a Grammy Award for Best R&B Song. It also won James Brown the Grammy Award for Best Male R&B Vocal Performance. It's a Sunday morning oldies hour from Gorgeous Radio with Steve Brooks and the best of the 80s and more, and we'll move forward a year to 1986 to a song which included Chaka Khan on backing vocals. 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

0: The Thompson Twins and Doctor Doctor. Wall to wall oldies between 9 and 10 o'clock this morning. It's your Sunday morning oldies hour. And we do the oldies hour at 2 a.m. and 2 p.m. each weekday and at 9 a.m. on a Sunday on Gorgeous. It's a Sunday breakfast show with Steve Brooks. Good morning. Hope your morning's going well. That song from John Paul Young is coming soon. But first, let's have a look and see who's celebrating birthdays today. We have Benedict Cumberpatch, who's 50. Brian May from Queen is 79. Angela Griffin, the actor, is 50. Gabrielle is 57. Helen Skelton is 43. And Ian Schrager, who was part owner of Studio 54 in New York, he's 80 years old. If it's your birthday today, a big happy birthday from me, and I hope you have a fabulous day. And your special birthday present from me is an amazing track from the 1970s. David Bowie has Starman in bright wrapping paper for you next.
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0: And that's the second song that I promised you. It's Australian singer John Paul Young and Love is in the Air from 1977. And it got to number five on the UK chart in 1978, and it was a worldwide hit. It's Sunday morning on the Oldies Hour with Steve Brooks on Gorgeous. And the next song on the Oldies Hour was used as the theme song from the 1987 film Dirty Dancing. It won a number of awards, including the Academy Award for Best Original Song, the Golden Globe Award for Best Original Song, and the Grammy Award for Best Pop Performance by a Duo or Group with Vocals. That's quite a mouthful and quite a pedigree. I'll play you Bill Medley and Jennifer Warnes, and I've had the time of my life for you next on the Oldies Hour.
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I played you the theme song from the film Dirty Dancing a few minutes ago, and that's another song that appeared in the film. It's Patrick Swayze and She's Like the Wind. It's the Dirty Dancing edition of the Oldies Hour on Gorgeous for your Sunday morning. I'm Steve Brooks, and the Oldies Hour is back at 2 a.m. and 2 p.m. tomorrow on Gorgeous, and it's also here again at 9 o'clock next Sunday morning with me. Our last song on the Oldies Hour this morning takes us back to 1969. It was covered really well in 1986 by the Fine Young Cannibals, but this is the original and was part of the 68 comeback special by Elvis. Our last song on the Oldies Hour this morning is Suspicious Minds by Elvis Presley.

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3: England secured their best World Cup finish since 1966, beating France 6-4 in the third-place playoff. John Collins has the details.
4: Thomas Tuchel's side were 4-0 up against Les Bleus at half-time before the French made a comeback. The goals for England came from a Bukayo Saka hat-trick, plus strikes from Declan Rice, Ezri Konsa and Jude Bellingham, which were enough to bring home the bronze medals, the Three Lions' best result in 60 years. But who will go all the way and lift the trophy while Spain and Argentina will meet in tonight's World Cup final in New Jersey? It pits the tournament's best attack against its best defence. Argentina have scored the most goals, 19. Spain have conceded the fewest, just one. Kickoff is at 8 p.m.
3: The controversial influencer brothers Andrew and Tristan Tate have been arrested in Miami. It's following an investigation into a number of sexual offences. And thousands of people in Kent are facing water supply issues. South East Water say it's because of a failure at a water treatment works. From Radio News Hub, I'm Grace McIntosh.
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3: Mostly dry with sunny spells. However, in the afternoon, a few showers may develop in the southwest. Staying warm for most, highs of 23 degrees Celsius.
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7: I don't know about you, but I'm ready for a lie down. It was an early start. Up at 6 on a Sunday. Can you believe it? The mystery lyric is coming soon, but just let's have a song to chill out.
1: Gorgeous.
0: Gorgeous.

Kevin Little and Turn Me On. It's Sunday morning, and every week at this time, I give you the mystery lyric. It's a line from a song, and you just need to work out the song title and artist. It's going to get your grey matter working on a Sunday morning. The line this morning is, "Sail away, I miss you more until you see the shore. There I will be waiting, anticipating." Is that tricky? It's going to be in the song that I play in about 45 minutes' time. Any idea what it is? Want it again? Here you go. "Sail away, I miss you more until you see the shore. There I will be waiting, anticipating." It's a gorgeous weekend, and I'm Steve Brooks. And the BBC release of Ghosts Australia has finally been confirmed. And it means that viewers in the UK will know when they can watch this latest take on the British hit sitcom. It will premiere on BBC Three and BBC iPlayer from 10:30 p.m. next Saturday.

0: The summer sound of gorgeous radio with Edward Meyer and Stereo Love. It's your Sunday breakfast show with Steve Brooks, Brooksy at Breakfast on Gorgeous, and I do love playing these summer songs for you. If you have any ideas for summer songs, just send us a message on the app. This week's mystery lyric is Sail Away. I miss you more until you see the shore. There I'll be waiting, anticipating. I bet you know the song, don't you? I'll play it for you just before 11 o'clock this morning. And if you're off to see to the cinema, the top three films this week are the Super Mario Galaxy movie. Is it the school holidays again? That's at number three. It's an American animated adventure comedy film based on the Nintendo Mario franchise. At number two this week, it's Obsession, and that's an American supernatural horror film. And at number one this week for the second week, it's The Devil Wears Prada 2, starring Meryl Streep, Anne Hathaway, Emily Blunt and Stanley Tucci, among others. If you're going to the cinema to see any of those or any other film, have a great time, and I'll play you Coolio next.
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Duffy and a song about a tube station in London. That's Warwick Avenue on the Bakerloo line. Mind the gap. It's Brooksy at Breakfast getting you up on a Sunday morning on Gorgeous. And the mystery lyric this morning is Sail Away. I miss you more until you see the shore. There I will be waiting, anticipating. Do you know the song? It's going to play just before 11 this morning. And after 8 weeks of love triangles, emotional declarations and romantic blunders, God, it kind of sounds like here, there's just over a week to go before Love Island 2026 draws to a close. Have you been watching it? The final will air on Monday the 27th of July at 9 p.m. on ITV2 and ITVX. Now, I love this track so much. It's Sienna Spiro with that track from The Devil Wears Prada 2 on Gorgeous.

0: Montel Jordan, and This Is How We Do It. And it was Sam Fender before that. Gorgeous Radio on a Sunday morning. And Mike Harrison is not only on this afternoon after me, but he's also on Gorgeous each weekday afternoon from 1 o'clock with the Oldies Hour at 2. And then Craig Dane will get you on the big drive home each weekday from 4. They'll both make your weekday afternoon. And all you need to do is to tell your smart speaker to play Gorgeous Radio. It's the Sunday Breakfast Show with Steve Brooks on Gorgeous, and the song with that mystery lyric is coming in the next 20 minutes. The line is, "Sail away, I miss you more until you see the shore. There I will be waiting, anticipating." The answer's coming soon, and I'm going to take you back to the 1980s with the Amazing Fiction Factory in just a moment.
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2: Shania Twain has opened up about the moment her life changed forever. Speaking on radio, the Canadian superstar revealed she wasn't allowed to grieve after losing her parents in a devastating car crash at just 22.

0: 2. Twain says she collapsed when she got the call and immediately stepped into caring for her three younger siblings, juggling mortgages, legal battles and her parents' business. She later found love again with Frédéric Thibault after both of their marriages fell apart. There's DJ drama bubbling as Pete Tong is fired back at US producer John Summit. It's after Summit claimed Tong promised to release a remix together, then switched to working with Dutch DJ Frankie Rizzardo instead. Tong says the collab simply fell through, while Summit insists his version was jacked without credit. And a rare David Hockney print has sold for just over £41,000 after being discovered tucked inside a donated book at a Salvation Army shop in Norwich. Showbiz
1: news. Gorgeous. If you see somebody showing any of the signs of a stroke, you don't have to think about it. You just dial 999. Use the FAST test. F, face. Has their face fallen on one side? Can they smile? A, arms. Can they raise both arms and keep them there? S, speech. Is their speech slurred? T, time. Time to call 999 if you see any one of these signs. Act fast, make the call, dial 999.

Bruno Mars and I Just Might. In the next hour, Hanson and the Pointer Sisters. It's Gorgeous Radio with Steve Brooks on the Sunday Breakfast Show. And the mystery line this morning was, "Sail away, I miss you more until you see the shore. There I will be waiting, anticipating." I bet you didn't get it, did you? If you said All Saints and Black Coffee, you're a complete star and absolutely right. And I'll have another mystery lyric for you next week.

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3: England secured their best World Cup finish since 1966, beating France 6-4 in the third-place playoff. John Collins has the details.
4: Thomas Tuchel's side were 4-0 up against Les Bleus at half-time before the French made a comeback. The goals for England came from a Bukayo Saka hat-trick, plus strikes from Declan Rice, Ezri Konsa and Jude Bellingham, which were enough to bring home the bronze medals, the Three Lions' best result in 60 years. But who will go all the way and lift the trophy while Spain and Argentina will meet in tonight's World Cup final in New Jersey? It pits the tournament's best attack against its best defence. Argentina have scored the most goals, 19. Spain have conceded the fewest, just one. Kickoff is at 8 p.m.
3: Andy Burnham will scrap Keir Starmer's digital ID programme when he takes office on Monday. His team described the move as a reset of priorities. And thousands of people in Kent are facing water supply issues. It's because of a failure at a treatment works. That's the latest from Radio News Hub. I'm Grace McIntosh.
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3: Mostly dry with sunny spells. However, in the afternoon, a few showers may develop in the southwest. Staying warm for most, highs of 23 degrees Celsius.
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Gorgeous radio for your Sunday morning with Steve Brooks. And there's been rapturous reviews for the latest film from Oscar-winning Sir Christopher Nolan called The Odyssey. The film is adapted from Homer's epic ancient Greek poem, and it stars Matt Damon, Tom Holland, Robert Pattinson, Anne Hathaway and Charlize Theron. Actually, looks amazing, and it was released in the UK on Friday. Have you seen it yet? What did you think? I'm so looking forward to seeing it. A great song from Nelly in just a moment, but these are the Pointer Sisters on Gorgeous.

0: The sound of summer on Gorgeous. That's Nelly and Hot in Here. It's Gorgeous Radio with your Sunday breakfast show with Steve Brooks. And on this day in 2022, Queen wrote themselves into the pages of UK's pop history books when sales of their 1981 Greatest Hits album reached a record-breaking 7 million copies. On this day in 1988, Bruce Springsteen gave his first concert behind the Iron Curtain, delivering an epic four-hour performance in Communist East Berlin in front of an estimated 300,000 people. It was also shown on state TV, and some commentators stated that it was a catalyst that helped to bring down the Iron Curtain. And on this day in 1996, the Spice Girls debuted on Top of the Pops with Wannabe. They were on tour in Japan at the time and transmitted their performance via a satellite link from a temple in Tokyo.
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Royal Beddingfield, and If You're Not the One, with Steps before that. It's Steve Brooks on your Sunday morning, and the rest of the day on Gorgeous looks like this. Mike Harrison's here at 12, and then Russ is here at 4 to take you through your afternoon. Gorgeous Radio on your Sunday morning, and if you've been living under a rock for the last few weeks, it's the final of the FIFA World Cup 2026 tonight, and it's Spain against Argentina in New York. And England was so amazing the other night. I've been through so many emotions over the last couple of months. My nerves are shredded. Good luck to both teams tonight, and what a shame it wasn't us. Okay, let's change the subject. From the film Toy Story 5, this is Taylor Swift.

0: The Spice Girls, fresh from their appearance on Top of the Pops, if you were listening a few minutes ago. If you weren't, I need to know why not. That's Wannabe, 30 years and 2 weeks old. And if you're expecting a 30-year anniversary reunion, I think you're going to be disappointed. Sorry. I'm taking you back to the 1980s in a minute with an old Elvis song, as redone brilliantly by the Pet Shop Boys, after we've had one last look at today's showbiz news.
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2: Shania Twain has opened up about the moment her life changed forever. Speaking on radio, the Canadian superstar revealed she wasn't allowed to grieve after losing her parents in a devastating car crash at just 22. Twain says she collapsed when she got the call and immediately stepped into caring for her three younger siblings, juggling mortgages, legal battles and her parents' business. She later found love again with Frédéric Thibault after both of their marriages fell apart. There's DJ drama bubbling as Pete Tong is fired back at US producer John Summit. It's after Summit claimed Tong promised to release a remix together, then switched to working with Dutch DJ Frankie Rizzardo instead. Tong says the collab simply fell through, while Summit insists his version was jacked without credit. And a rare David Hockney print has sold for just over £41,000 after being discovered tucked inside a donated book at a Salvation Army shop in Norwich.
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Smith and Stay. And there you go. That's your Sunday breakfast for another week. I'm Steve Brooks. Thank you for being there today. In the next 20 minutes, you'll hear songs from Hadaway and Simply Red. I'm here again next Sunday from 8 o'clock in the morning, and you know that I'll have the Oldies Hour at 9. Enjoy the rest of your day. Have a great week, and I'll leave you today with Ariana Grande. Mike Harrison's next.

0: 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Yeah, we turning it up.
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4: Andy Burnham will scrap Keir Starmer's digital ID programme when he takes office on Monday. John Collins tells us more about what we can expect from the new PM.
5: Scrapping digital ID will help Andy Burnham's government bring a laser focus to tackling the cost of living. That's what Labour's deputy leader Lucy Powell told reporters earlier today, amid questions about how much cash abandoning this project would actually save. In his first speech from Downing Street, Mr Burnham's expected to set out measures to provide what he's calling breathing space on the cost of living while ensuring economic growth across the UK.
4: Andrew and Tristan Tate have been arrested in Miami as part of a UK police investigation. The Crown Prosecution Service said it would bring more charges against the brothers after it identified four additional alleged victims. And European champions Spain take on holders and Copa America winners Argentina in tonight's World Cup final in New Jersey. Kickoff is at 8 p.m. That's the latest from Radio News Hub. I'm Grace McIntosh.
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4: Dry and sunny for most, apart from a few showers in the southwest. By the evening, cloud will move into the far north with a few spots of drizzle. Highs of 23 degrees Celsius.
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7: And all of a sudden, it's Sunday afternoon. A very good afternoon to you. My name's Mike. I'm here till four. Got some brilliant music today and some other bits and pieces too. I'll tell you what's on the show in a bit. But first, we kick off with Peter Andre.
3: We are

Smile if you want to, stare if you want to, but I got to party. I'm up in the party. I'm glad that I got you, and it's alright. You got you a partner, and

Boogie Tonight, Boogie Love on Gorgeous Radio. Good afternoon, welcome along. My name's Mike, I'm here with you till four. Hope you can be with me till four, that'd be nice. And then beyond, because Russ Dyer would like your company as well when he takes over at 4 o'clock this afternoon. Today on the show we have the Sunday Music Challenge. I'll unveil the clue for you for the first time around about 3:15, but that's ages away. What are we going to do before then? Well, we'll jump into our time machine, see what happened on this day in years gone by. We've got a great big calendar. We'll hoik it down from the wall and see what we're celebrating, marking or commemorating today. And in a few minutes' time, we'll have a look at Sunday's sporting prospects. Oh, yeah, and we'll play you some good music too. Simply Red now. It's Only Love, playing on Gorgeous.

0: Madonna and Holiday on Gorgeous Radio. Hello, welcome along. Oh, mind my manners. I forgot to say thank you to Steve Brooks. Wonderful edition of Brooksy at Breakfast, and I forgot to mention it. I am so mean to that poor man, particularly now he's learnt the offside rule. I ought to give him a bit of a break. I'm working on the LBW rule with him now. His task, should he choose to accept it, is to learn the leg before wicket rule in cricket off by heart in two different languages. Let's see if he can manage that. On the way next, we've got some great songs coming your way, including Wet, Wet, Wet, with a big number one from 1995.
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Lewis Capaldi and Stay Love on Gorgeous Radio. It's the World Cup final tonight, 8 p.m. our time. Spain versus Argentina. Come on, Spain. I'm going to put my money on Spain because I'd like to see them defeat Argentina because, quite frankly, they won it last time. It's only fair to spread it around. It would have been nice to have spread it around to England this time around. It didn't quite happen that way, but England were wonderful last night. A 10-goal thriller against France in the third-place playoff. France 4, England 6, including a Saka hat-trick, so well done to him. England did beat Argentina yesterday in rugby by 31 points to 24, so it's nice to get our own back, I suppose. Sporting action today, apart from the World Cup final, there's Formula One Grand Prix in Belgium. Races underway at 2 o'clock this afternoon. And the Open continues in golf. The 154th Open, don't you know, at Royal Birkdale.

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0: Dolly Parton and Kenny Rogers together, Islands in the Stream on Gorgeous Radio. Now, that song was written by the Bee Gees, you might know that. What you may not know was it originally intended for Diana Ross. For some reason, Diana Ross didn't record it, but Kenny Rogers and Dolly Parton did. It was reworked into a country and western style, and it sounds fantastic. Named actually after an Ernest Hemingway novel that was published after he died in 1970. And there was a film also called Islands in the Stream from 1977. That's a lot of facts about that particular song. If any of them crop up at a pub quiz near you sometime soon, you'll know who to thank.
1: We are gorgeous.
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Ray, where is my husband on Gorgeous Radio? It's almost time for the 1 o'clock headlines. We'll play one more song and then we'll do the news at one, during which I normally have my lunch. I normally wolf down a quick snack during the 1 o'clock news, but I haven't got any today because I had such a big breakfast, I don't need any lunch. So only two meals for me today. That'll help with the weight loss regime as well, won't it?

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3: Soon-to-be Prime Minister Andy Burnham will scrap Keir Starmer's flagship digital ID programme when he takes office on Monday. John Collins has more.
4: A spokesperson for the incoming PM says the time and money that would have been spent on the national ID scheme will now be redirected to help with the cost of living. Mr Burnham will set out plans for his premiership when he takes over from Keir Starmer tomorrow. This is thought to include measures to ensure economic growth throughout the UK and a commitment to devolve power away from Westminster.
3: Thousands of people in Kent are facing water supply issues. South East Water says it's because of a failure at a treatment works and has apologised to those impacted. And Spain and Argentina will meet in tonight's World Cup final in New Jersey. One star will be hoping Argentina lift the trophy after placing a $1.5 million bet on them to win. Rapper Drake shared a screenshot of the online bet to his Instagram. If they win, he'll see a payout of more than $5.1 million. That's the latest from Radio News Hub. I'm Grace McIntosh.
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3: Dry and sunny for most, apart from a few showers in the southwest. By the evening, cloud will move into the far north with a few spots of drizzle. Highs of 23 degrees Celsius.
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8: Hello, good afternoon, a little after one. Hope your weekend's going well thus far. Going to play you Janet Jackson in a tick, and then The Cause, and then something poisonous by Britney Spears. What might that be? Have a little think. I'm sure you'll work it out. It's on the way in a few minutes' time.
1: Gorgeous.
0: Gorgeous.

Britney Spears and Toxic on Gorgeous Radio. Played cricket yesterday. Previous couple of weekends, we've had some victory. So I was full of optimism yesterday. We lost by 70-something runs, but there we go. I got 17 of them. So at least I've, in my new pads, I've not got a duck yet. I've tempted fate there, haven't I?

Mike Harrison here on Gorgeous Radio between 12 and 4 on a Sunday afternoon, and also 1 till 4 through the week. And around about this time on the weekdays, what we do is we have a little exploration of the world around us, whether it's something along the lines of why animals glow in the dark, why your shoes squeak on certain floors, and why owls can turn their heads so far. That kind of thing. We do that on the weekday afternoon show, but not on a Sunday. No, we do something different instead. We'll get out the calendar in a bit, see what we're celebrating, marking, or commemorating today, it being the 19th of July.

0: This is where memories are made and sleep is, well, optional. 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
1: Is the sound of your mates alive? Is getting to more gigs this year and the next? Is the sound of saying, I got you, mate? Is the sound of mates enjoying even more of this? Is the sound of mates getting home instead of here? Click your seatbelt, because you're twice as likely to be killed or seriously injured if you don't think.

Homewrecker Somber on Gorgeous Radio on the 19th of July. What's on the calendar today? Well, it's Flight Attendant Safety Professionals Day. I expect Craig Dane will find that interesting. He's our drive time presenter through the week, and he does something in the airline industry as well. It's National Urban Beekeeping Day today. So if you live in an urban area and you keep bees, then happy day to you. What else have we got here? It's International Karaoke Day. In the States, it's National Football Day, but they're talking about American football. They haven't timed this very well, have they? Celebrating American football on the day that the World Cup final in proper football, if you pardon my chastising of American football. Didn't mean to do that. I should call it soccer, really, and then I'm including everybody. Association football, don't you know? It's ice cream day as well. That's another one from the States. Oh, and it's stick your tongue out day today. So if you feel like being a little bit naughty, go on, stick your tongue out. As you

0: Belinda Carlisle, preceded by Blondie with their 1990s comeback hit, Maria. This is Gorgeous Radio. The lineup on a Sunday looks like this. It's Steve Brooks with Brooksy at breakfast between 8 and 12. My name's Mike Harrison. I'm here between 12 and 4. And then between 4 and 7 o'clock tonight, the wonderful Russ Dyer with lots of gentle chat and some fantastic songs. He's along at 4.
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2: If I'm going out on my new paddleboard, the last thing I'm taking is my phone, right? Buoyancy aid, fine. But mobile? My whole life's on that phone. Why would I risk losing it in the... Coast Guard, help!
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Alex Warren, Fever Dream on Gorgeous Radio. Now, a little later on, between 2 and 3 this afternoon, what we'll do is we'll jump into my pretend time machine and we'll hold on tight, press a few knobs and dials and things. They don't really exist, so they're pretend knobs and dials and things, and see where we end up as we roll back the years, dial back the decades, and look at a couple of things that happened on this day in years gone by. We'll do that between 2 and 3 this afternoon. If only I had a real time machine, I'd have so much fun.

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3: Andy Burnham will scrap Sir Keir Starmer's digital ID programme when he takes office on Monday. John Collins tells us more about what we can expect from the new PM.
4: Scrapping digital ID will help Andy Burnham's government bring a laser focus to tackling the cost of living. That's what Labour's deputy leader Lucy Powell told reporters earlier today, amid questions about how much cash abandoning this project would actually save. In his first speech from Downing Street, Mr Burnham's expected to set out measures to provide what he's calling breathing space on the cost of living while ensuring economic growth across the UK.
3: Andrew and Tristan Tate have been arrested in Miami as part of a UK police investigation. The Crown Prosecution Service said it would bring more charges against the brothers after it identified four additional alleged victims. And European champions Spain take on holders and Copa America winners Argentina in tonight's World Cup final in New Jersey. Kickoff is at 8 p.m. That's the latest from Radio News Hub. I'm Grace McIntosh.
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3: Dry and sunny for most, apart from a few showers in the southwest. By the evening, cloud will move into the far north with a few spots of drizzle. Highs of 23 degrees Celsius.
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6: 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The next button I shall press is the George Michael button.
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Supermen Lovers, Starlight on Gorgeous Radio. It's Mike Harrison here, playing some wonderful songs this afternoon. And if you've had a hard week and you're just relaxing now, perhaps in the garden, listening to the music, this is a corker. Lay back, relax, chill out, chillax, as they say. Olivia Newton-John now, hopelessly devoted to you, from the film Grease, playing on Gorgeous Radio.

0: Always good to play some summery songs this time of year, isn't it? That one is from our summertime playlist. It's called Summertime. It's DJ Jazzy Jeff and the Fresh Prince. And we'll probably play it till end of August, and then it'll go back in the box in the attic again, I guess. And then we'll get out the autumn playlist. I don't think there is such a thing, but we'll find out. On the way next, we've got Shanice and Kylie Minogue, and then we'll jump into our pretend time machine, see where we end up today. I'll have a question or two as well about some facts that happened on this day in years gone by. So make sure your mind muscles are at the ready.
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Sienna Spiro and Material Lover on Gorgeous Radio. Let's have a look at some things that happened on this day in years gone by as we jump into our pretend time machine and see where we end up. I'm scattering all over the place this time around. We're going to start in 1870. The French Emperor Napoleon III declared war on Prussia, beginning the Franco-German War on this day in 1870. A bit closer to current times, on this day in 1980, the Moscow Olympic Games opened, although some 60 countries refused to attend because of the Soviet Union's invasion of Afghanistan in 1979. It was the largest boycott in the history of the Olympic movement. On this day in 2022, just 4 years ago, the UK recorded temperatures of over 40 degrees. That's 104 Fahrenheit, 40 degrees centigrade or Celsius, for the very first time. 40.3, in fact, was recorded at Coningsby in Lincolnshire. On this day in 2001, former Tory MP Geoffrey Archer was convicted of perjury and perverting the course of justice, and he was sentenced to 4 years in prison. And on this day, a long time ago, this one, you won't remember this, 1545, the sinking of the Mary Rose. It happened on this day in 1545. The flagship, the Mary Rose, sank during the Battle of the Solent after a gust of wind caused seawater to pour through its open gun ports and more than 400 crew members died. Question I've got for you is, whose flagship was it? Who was the monarch at the time? 1545, the sinking of the Mary Rose. Have a little guess, and I'll tell you the answer after the next two songs, the first of which is Ed Sheeran. You're

0: Fleetwood Mac and Dreams on Gorgeous Radio. And before that, we played you Ed Sheeran and Boyzone. And before that, I was talking about things that happened on this day in years gone by. I had a question for you. 1545, the sinking of the Mary Rose. Whose flagship was it? If you said Henry VIII, you'd be absolutely right. It was his flagship that sank during the Battle of the Solent. After a gust of wind caused seawater to pour through its open gun ports and down it went. More than 400 crew members died. Well done if you got that right. We'll do some more of that next week, I think. In the meantime, back to today, and Cher is just around the corner.
1: We are gorgeous.
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Billie Eilish and Birds of a Feather on Gorgeous Radio. Welcome along. Mike here on the radio through till 4 o'clock this afternoon, playing some wonderful songs. And in the hour that nestles neatly between 3 and 4, we'll do the Afternoon Music Challenge, which on a Sunday we rebrand, make it sound a bit more special. It's the Sunday Music Challenge, and it's here between 3 and 4. To take us towards the headlines at 3 o'clock, here comes Bruno Mars. I Just Might, at Gorgeous.

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3: Soon-to-be Prime Minister Andy Burnham will scrap Keir Starmer's flagship digital ID programme when he takes office on Monday. John Collins has more.
4: A spokesperson for the incoming PM says the time and money that would have been spent on the national ID scheme will now be redirected to help with the cost of living. Mr Burnham will set out plans for his premiership when he takes over from Keir Starmer tomorrow. This is thought to include measures to ensure economic growth throughout the UK and a commitment to devolve power away from Westminster.
3: Thousands of people in Kent are facing water supply issues. South East Water says it's because of a failure at a treatment works and has apologised to those impacted. And Spain and Argentina will meet in tonight's World Cup final in New Jersey. One star will be hoping Argentina lift the trophy after placing a $1.5 million bet on them to win. Rapper Drake shared a screenshot of the online bet to his Instagram. If they win, he'll see a payout of more than $5.1 million. That's the latest from Radio News Hub. I'm Grace McIntosh.
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3: Dry and sunny for most, apart from a few showers in the southwest. By the evening, cloud will move into the far north with a few spots of drizzle. Highs of 23 degrees Celsius.
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8: Hey, good afternoon. Hope you're doing okay. We've got the Sunday Music Challenge just around the corner. A clue to solve, a hit to identify. Can you do it before I play it? Before that, though, getting slightly ahead of ourselves, here's where the story ends. Tintin out.
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that's a nice whistle-along track. Were you whistling along? I was. Bob Sinclair, Love Generation, playing on Gorgeous Radio. Right then, where are we? It's almost 3:15. Let's do the Afternoon Music Challenge, or as we rebadge it on a Sunday to make Sunday special, the Sunday Music Challenge. A clue to solve, a hit to identify. Can you work out what the song is from the clue I'm about to read out before I play it in circa 20 minutes' time? The clue today is this. A big fruit, a silver spoon, and something you climb over on a hike. Wow, yeah, bit odd, isn't it? A big fruit, a silver spoon, and something you climb over on a hike. Can you work out what the song is behind that clue? If you do, keep the answer to yourself or shout it out loud. Up to you what you do. I'll read out the clue again in a couple of minutes, so if you need a piece of paper and a pen, go grab one quick. The first of the two songs that I'll play before I recap the clue is Patrice Rushen and Forget Me Nots, playing now on Gorgeous.

0: Teddy Swims and Lose Control on Gorgeous Radio. We're playing the Sunday Music Challenge. Hope you are too. A clue to solve, a hit to identify. Can you work out the song before I play it in around about 10 minutes' time? Maybe just less than that, actually. A big fruit, a silver spoon, and something you climb over on a hike. You'll need a song title, of course, and an artist or group. And you'll need to get it before anybody else in your household to be the winner. A big fruit, a silver spoon, and something you climb over on a hike. I'm going to read it out just one more time. Here we go. Stand by. A big fruit, a silver spoon, and something you climb over on a hike. What is it? Who's it by?
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I knew it. Taylor Swift, I knew it, I knew you, playing on Gorgeous Radio. Sunday Music Challenge, let's give you then the answer and play the song behind the clue. A big fruit, a silver spoon, and something you climb over on a hike. Now, the big fruit I was looking for was a watermelon. A silver spoon, well, actually, it's Silver Spoon, the brand, is a brand of sugar. So that gives you watermelon sugar, something you climb over on a hike. Well, that's a style. All right, it's spelled slightly differently, but Harry Styles is the artist. Well done if you got it right.

0: Philip Oakey, Georgie Moroder, together in Electric Dreams, playing on Gorgeous Radio. Hello, good afternoon. Before Phil Oakey and Georgie Moroder, it was Lionel Richie. And before that, the song Behind the Clue on the Sunday Music Challenge this week. If you missed the clue today, it was a big fruit, a silver spoon, and something you climb over on a hike. That gave us Watermelon Sugar by Harry Styles. Well done if you did get that right today. We'll do another one next weekend, of course, on the Sunday Music Challenge. But also, during the week, we brand it down a little bit, if that makes sense. We just call it the Afternoon Music Challenge. A bit more dull, I suppose, but the same concept, round about the same time, every afternoon, right here on Gorgeous Radio, Monday through Friday.
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She's got a lot of fight left in her. That's Rachel Platten. As for me, I've got no fight left. I'm going home. Russ Dyer is here just after the headlines at 4. Got a terrific show for you today with lots of great music and more besides. Do hope you can keep him company between 4 and 7 this evening. As for me, I shall vanish into the ether, only to reappear on your radio tomorrow afternoon. So if you're allowed to listen to the radio during the weekdays, then do so. I'm here between 1 and 4 tomorrow. I'll see you then. Ta-da.

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3: Andy Burnham will scrap Keir Starmer's digital ID programme when he takes office on Monday. John Collins tells us more about what we can expect from the new PM.
4: Scrapping digital ID will help Andy Burnham's government bring a laser focus to tackling the cost of living. That's what Labour's deputy leader Lucy Powell told reporters earlier today, amid questions about how much cash abandoning this project would actually save. In his first speech from Downing Street, Mr Burnham's expected to set out measures to provide what he's calling breathing space on the cost of living while ensuring economic growth across the UK.
3: Andrew and Tristan Tate have been arrested in Miami as part of a UK police investigation. The Crown Prosecution Service said it would bring more charges against the brothers after it identified four additional alleged victims. And European champions Spain take on holders and Copa America winners Argentina in tonight's World Cup final in New Jersey. Kickoff is at 8 p.m. That's the latest from Radio News Hub. I'm Grace McIntosh.
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3: Dry and sunny for most, apart from a few showers in the southwest. By the evening, cloud will move into the far north with a few spots of drizzle. Highs of 23 degrees Celsius.
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6: Well, a very good afternoon to you. And first of all, a big thank you to Mike for another fantastic show. If you've been listening this afternoon, I'm sure you'll agree he kept you entertained. And the great news is, Mike will be back here at Gorgeous at 1. Well, welcome to Russ on a Sunday. I'm with you until 7 here at Gorgeous Radio.
0: This is Gorgeous.

Well, a very good afternoon to you. Welcome to Russi at Gorgeous Radio. I hope you're all doing well and had a great week. What an emotional week it has been. And I bet there are plenty of people feeling flat today. And you're definitely not on your own. Millions of us dared to dream, believed it might finally be our year. And yes, it hurts when that final whistle blows. But football has an incredible way of bringing us together. And there are a few things this afternoon that I want to sort of share with you how to stay positive. You know, other teams were knocked out a lot earlier, like the likes of Scotland, for instance, and Wales didn't even make it. So, you know, we are up there. So good on the boys, but we've got some great music coming your way to keep you upbeat and a great way to start your week or end your weekend here on Gorgeous Radio. Now, the kids are off, aren't they? I hear you all go, yay! On that note, this is I'm Doing Fine, and I hope you are.

James Morrison there for your Sunday afternoon's Wonderful World, and it is a wonderful world, it certainly is. You're listening to me, Russ, here at Gorgeous this afternoon. We've got some great music to uplift us. Yes, you've started the summer holidays, the kids are off, yay! I hear you all cheer, or maybe it's not. But we've got some great music to get us out of that England exit mood. You're probably feeling it this afternoon, I know I certainly am. And we've got some lovely tips to get you on the road and get you back where we need to go. Also this afternoon, we're going to be talking marigolds. We are. Now, a lot of you may be putting your marigolds on doing those dishes as it is Sunday, and it's not the rubbery ones, it's the flowers. We'll be chatting about that a little bit later here on Russ at Gorgeous.

0: Elton John there for your summer sunny afternoons from Gorgeous. Are you ready for love? And I hope you are in the love mood this afternoon. We like love here on Russ on a Sunday. Now, Jan's been in touch from Warsaw. She said she's very disappointed, Russ, she said, but she's so proud of the team. They gave us some unforgettable moments. They certainly did there, Jan. Mark in Sutton Coldfield has texted in, I've switched the football off today and I'm out washing the car. He tells me that music is definitely helping him get through this. Claire in Dudley says, a Sunday roast with the family is a perfect cure. We'll be back cheering England on next time. You can't beat a Sunday roast with the family, can you? It is uplifting. Stephen Wolverhampton says, it's hard to take, but that's football. You win some, you lose some. Thanks for cheering us up, Russ, this afternoon.
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The man who can't be moved from the script from Gorgeous this afternoon. Now then, like I say, we did exit the World Cup. However, I've got five ways to cope with any situation in regards to if you're feeling down. So the first thing is that we're all feeling flat, but remember the journey. So, you know, think back to those moments that we were all chilling on, we were celebrating and believing. Every tournament gives us memories we'll never forget. And that's so true. Whatever in life you're doing, and if you get knockbacks, always look at the good things that have happened, because that will get you through the day. And on that note, we go together, we certainly do, each and every Sunday here at Gorgeous.

0: Bill Withers, Lovely Day. And remember, each and every day here at Gorgeous Radio is a lovely day. No matter what day of the week you switch on, no matter what time of the day you switch on, here at Gorgeous, it is always a lovely day. Still to come here on Russ on a Sunday, we're going to be talking marigolds. We are. And not the rubbery ones. We're not. We're also going to be I'm going to give you my five tips to stay positive with England going out, or to stay positive in your life here on Russ on a Sunday. Plus, the uplifting tunes to get you ready for the week ahead here from Gorgeous Radio.
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2: 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But mobile? My whole life's on that phone. Why would I risk losing it in the... Coast Guard! 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

Phil Collins for your Sunday afternoons. You'll be in my heart. You certainly will. Now then, I did say earlier in the show that I was going to give you five ways to cope with any defeat, and especially with England going out. So the first one, number one, is remember the journey. Remember the good times, because you were all cheering them on. You were looking at the good times. And that is in your life. If you feel defeated in any way, always look at the good times. Number two, you know, give some love to whoever it is. Don't give them anger. You know, share the love. Give them love, because if you give them love, you'll get much more back. I heard.

Russ Dyer. We are gorgeous.

Sam Smith there. Stay with me and stay with us here at Gorgeous Radio. Can you believe it? The first hour is upon us. We'll be going to the news and, of course, that important weather at the top of the hour. And taking us there, we've got You're Not Alone from Olive. I'll be back in hour two for more Russ here at Gorgeous.

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3: Labour says scrapping digital IT will give Andy Burnham's government a laser focus on tackling the cost of living. Deputy Leader Lucy Pell insists the move clears the decks of distractions. Andrew Tate and his brother Tristan have been arrested in the United States as part of a UK investigation into alleged sexual offences. The CPS has announced dozens of further charges and is seeking their extradition. Corina Thomas is Bedfordshire Police's Assistant Chief Constable.
4: 38 new charges in total have now been authorised against Andrew and Tristan Tate, bringing the total number of charges faced to 59.
3: Spain and Argentina will meet in tonight's World Cup final in New Jersey. Kickoff is at 8 p.m. And if the football isn't your thing, you might want to tune into tonight's World Cup final at halftime. Madonna, Shakira and Justin Bieber among the stars to the lineup performing in the tournament's first ever halftime show. That's the latest from Radio News Hub. I'm Dave Cronin.
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3: Staying cloudy for Northern Ireland and Northern Scotland with the odd shower. Dry and clear elsewhere and staying mild through the night. Lows of 14 to 17 degrees Celsius.
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7: 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If you are just joining me, welcome to hour two of Russ here at Gorgeous Radio. We've got a great hour lined up for you now here on Russ on a Sunday. We're going to open with One Night in Heaven from MP Ball.
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Well, a very good afternoon to you. Welcome to Hour 2 of us here at Gorgeous Radio. If you did miss Hour 1, where were you? Don't forget, if you've missed any of our shows across the week here at Gorgeous, you can go to our website and click on demand and you can take us with you wherever you're going. So if you're going on your holidays, I've been in all sorts of places, I have. I love going down to the beach, I really do. But welcome to Hour 2 of us here. Now, in Hour 1, we were sort of talking about the football, how to stay uplifting, and we're going to be doing that in this hour two and hour three as well. But also, we're going to be talking marigolds. We are. And it's not the rubbery ones, it's not. Let's have a bit of music. Here we go with Here With Me from the Marshmello. Can I?

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Kelly Clarkson there, Since You've Been Gone, from Russ here at Gorgeous Radio. Now then, like I say to you, I'm going to give you my five ways to cope with defeat. And the first one was remember the journey, remember the good times. Also, if you are in a team, remember the players, give them love, show them love, and that always works. Also, take a break from social media. That is a big thing, you know. Social media plays sometimes a bad part in any sort of role, and it can cause arguments and all sorts of things. So keep away from social media, and also get out and do something. You know, go for a walk, meet friends, enjoy a Sunday roast. Go on, you know, spend time with your family, friends, because life does carry on. It certainly does. Let's have a bit of Cool in the Gang for your Sunday afternoons, and this is Get Down On It. So whatever you're doing this afternoon, if you're feeling like getting on down on it, go get on down on it, you know. You know what to do. Still to come here on Russ, we're going to be talking marigolds, like I say, not the rubbery ones, the flowers in the garden. That's still to come here on Russ from Gorgeous.

0: Dawn and the Gang, get down on it, and I hope you are getting down on it for your Sunday afternoons. Now, the reason why I'm talking marigolds, I received a lovely email from Julie in Dudley, and she said, Russ, can you ask your lovely listeners for some advice? She tells me her marigolds in the garden are looking great, but they're covered in ants. What's the best way to keep them away without harming the flowers? Now, that got me thinking, because mine are doing the same. I've had to actually move some out of pots because ants are all over mine. So if you have a tried and tested tip, then get in touch and let us know here at Gorgeous Radio. How do you treat your marigolds?
1: We are gorgeous.
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Stereophonics there with Have a Nice Day for your summer Sunday afternoons from Gorgeous Radio. Now it is that time of the week where we wish you happy birthday, and the first one is to Noah Cotton there in Bromsgrove, who celebrated his birthday this week. Happy birthday, Noah, from everyone here at Gorgeous. Also to Anne in Castle Bromwich. Happy birthday, Anne, from everyone here at Gorgeous. And this special birthday shout out goes to Carol Ann from up there in Foyers in Scotland, who will be celebrating her 48th birthday on the 22nd of July. Regular listener to us on a Sunday. Now, if you remember Carol Ann, if you are a regular listener, Carol Ann is my Mary Berry. She sends in recipes from time to time, and she sent in the council stovies earlier in the year. But this message comes from her beloved partner, Dave, and he wants to say on air that he loves Carol Ann so much. You are not only the most thoughtful and generous person I've ever met in my life. I am so happy and thankful. You are my rock and my best friend. I hope I make you happy and continue to do so for many birthdays. Love you so much, Dave. Happy birthday, Carol Ann, from everyone here at Gorgeous, and especially from your beloved Dave. And if it is your birthday this week, happy birthday from everyone here at Gorgeous Radio. And if you're celebrating this week, whether it be an anniversary, birthday, or leaving school, starting a new job, all the best from everyone here at Gorgeous Radio. This is Bon Jovi, Living on a Prayer, especially for all you birthday people out there.

0: If you see somebody showing any of the signs of a stroke, you don't have to think about it. 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

Spice Girls, Say You'll Be There. And wasn't it great to see the Beckhams, Lady Beckham and Sir David Beckham there at the World Cup watching and cheering on England. It is that time of the week where you might fancy a smooch, and if you do, this is the perfect track. This is George Michael with Careless Whisper. So if you are with your loved one and you haven't had a bit of a boogie or a dance for a long time, go on, grab them. If you're sat on the patio, get them to get up and have a smooch. Perfect song for a perfect Sunday afternoon.

Such an earworm track that is, George Ezra with Shotgun. I'll be back in hour two for more Russ on a Sunday. We've got plenty more coming up in hour three. We certainly have. My tips, my five tips of staying positive. Also, your tips, how to look after your marigolds. Yes, here. What more could you ask for? This is R.E.M. with Shiny Happy People.

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3: Labour says scrapping digital ID will help Andy Burnham's government keep a laser focus on tackling the cost of living. Deputy Leader Lucy Pell claims dropping the project isn't just about saving money. It clears the decks of distractions. She pointed to the Office for Budget Responsibility's estimate that digital ID could cost £1.8 billion over 3 years, a figure the previous government rejected. European champions Spain take on holders and Copa America winners Argentina in tonight's final in New Jersey. It's the first ever men's World Cup between two continental champions. And England, of course, secure their best World Cup finish since 1966. Grace McIntosh has the details.
4: Thomas Tuchel's side were 4-0 up against the Blues at half-time before the French made a comeback. The goals for England came from a Bukayo Saka hat-trick, plus contributions from Declan Rice, Ezri Konsa and Jude Bellingham to bring home the bronze medals, the Three Lions' best result in 60 years.
3: That's the latest from Radio News Hub. I'm Dave Cronin.
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3: Staying cloudy for Northern Ireland and Northern Scotland with the odd shower. Dry and clear elsewhere and staying mild through the night. Lows of 14 to 17 degrees Celsius.
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7: Gorgeous. We are indeed gorgeous. A very good evening to you. Welcome to hour three of Russ here at Gorgeous Radio. We've got some great music coming up in this hour, and we're going to open with Robbie Williams. She's the one. Robbie will be performing at the World Cup final at halftime there in New York this evening. This is She's the One.
0: This is Gorgeous.

a very good evening to you. Welcome to Russ here at Gorgeous Radio. I hope you're all having a great weekend, and thank you for choosing Gorgeous Radio. Now, we all know that the World Cup final is all about football, but this year there's something extra to look forward to. There certainly is. The first, very first ever FIFA World Cup final halftime show. The show is being directed by and created by Chris Martin from Coldplay, with the entertainment side produced by Global Citizen and, of course, FIFA. It certainly is going to be a star-studded lineup, which includes, listen to this, listeners, Madonna, Shakira, BTS, also Justin Bieber, Burna Boy, also the PS chorus featuring Coldplay. So you are in. And of course, there is talk that Robbie Williams and Nicole Scherzinger will also be performing. So you're in for a great halftime show later this evening over there in New York. This is a great track for anybody that's been to Rotterdam, or Rotherham, for that matter. This is The Beautiful South with Rotterdam or Anywhere.

Katie Tunstall there with Other Side of the World for your Sunday evenings from Gorgeous Radio. Now, if you were with me with Hour 1 and 2, I was giving you my 5 ways to cope with defeat, whether be that be in your own life or with England obviously going out of the World Cup. So the first one was remember the journey, remember the good times. Number 2 was give the player some love, give that person some love. Don't give them negativity, give them, you know, don't have anger. Share the love. Like I say, take a break from social media, and I think that is a big thing. I do it a lot now. I switch off from social media. And number 4, get out and about to enjoy. Go and meet friends. You know, go for that Sunday walk. And don't forget, do that Sunday roast. And number 5 is one that I still believe in, is keep believing. Now, every tournament or anything you do in your life, sometimes you're not back, but you've got to keep believing in yourself because, you know, you one day you will succeed. The future is still bright, and one day we'll all be celebrating and not commiserating. That's a certain fact. This is Arrhythmics, Sweet Dreams, and again, believe in your dreams.

0: Eurythmics there with Sweet Dreams for your Sunday evenings from Gorgeous Radio. Now, we were talking marigolds earlier in the show. If you remember, the lovely Julie from Dudley got in touch, wanted to know how to stop the ants. And you haven't failed. You certainly haven't. Pete in King Swinford says he sprinkles his with a little cinnamon around the base of the marigold. The ants don't seem to like crossing it. It's a good one, isn't it? Jean there in Elzowen says she always checks for green fly, because apparently ants like green fly. Now, that is probably why they're eating mine. Graham there in Wensbury says a gentle spray of soapy water on the affected stems works for him. I'm going to try that. Some great tips.
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Will Young, Light My Fire, that takes you back, doesn't it? Couple of shout-outs to Alistair there in Redditch. He's listening this afternoon. Daz Carver in Bromsgrove. Also to Jane Stansby, who's listening in this afternoon. Thank you for your company. Now, we were talking marigolds, like I say, to how to keep and keep ants off your marigolds, and you haven't let me down. You haven't. You certainly haven't. Sandra in Starbridge tells me she keeps the area free from flowers, so any dead flowers she debugs them and gets rid of the debris. Also Dave there in Birmingham, he uses soapy water as well. I think soapy water is the way forward to get rid of those ants. Soapy water is also very good for your roses, you know. If you spray your roses with soapy water, that gets rid of the green fly. It certainly does. Anyway, let's have a bit of Whitney Houston for your Sunday evenings. Your hot Sunday evening with So Emotional from Gorgia.

0: Justin Timberlake there with Can't Stop the Feeling. We can't stop the feeling. And tonight, Argentina will take on Spain. And I would love to see Spain win. I certainly would. Give the Arges. If you are an Argentina supporter, I'm sorry, but I am supporting Spain this evening. I am. Come on, Spain. You can do it. Come on. Take the World Cup back to Spain.
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Lone Star there with Amazed for your Sunday evenings from Gorgeous Radio. 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Now, if you want to be part of the show, if you've got any birthdays, any celebrations, anything that's going on locally or nationally, then do get in touch. And it's easy to get in touch. All you need to do is WhatsApp me on 01902 288019. That's 01902 288019, and that goes for any of our shows. But if you want to get in touch with us here, that's all you need to do is drop me a WhatsApp, and we can share anything that's going on nationally or locally here on Gorgeous Radio, the station that gives you everything. This is Phil Collins, Another Day in Paris.

time has been us yet again here on us on a Sunday. I want to thank each and every one of you for your company this afternoon. Thank you for your messages. Sorry if I didn't read them out. I'll be back next week at 4 and we will do it all again. As we bring Russ on a Sunday to a close, we also bring our World Cup memories to a close today. There's one thing that stands out more than the results, the goals or the heartbreak, and that's the way that football always brings us together. A few weeks ago, you were stood with strangers, friends, families gathered around the television, and communities shared moments of joy, hope and excitement and belief. Yes, there'll always be disappointment when the dreams don't come true, but that's what makes those special moments unforgettable. We cheer, we believe, we hope. That's the beauty about the sport. And don't forget, there'll always be another match. As I always say, look after yourselves. Most of all, look after your loved ones. I'll be back next week at 4 and we will do it all again. I'm going to leave you with Madonna, who will be performing at the halftime final of the World Cup. Come on, Spain, you can do it. A very good evening to you.

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3: Andy Burnham will promise to restore confidence in government and give people breathing room when he becomes Prime Minister on Monday. In his first Downing Street speech, he'll call for reflection and resolution, stressing the need for stability after seven prime ministers in a decade. Andrew Tate and his brother Tristan have been arrested in the States as part of a UK investigation into alleged sexual offences. Karina Thomas is Bedfordshire Police's Assistant Chief Constable and explains more about the charges.
4: 38 new charges in total have now been authorised against Andrew and Tristan Tate, bringing the total number of charges faced to 59. The charges relate to seven victims spanning a period from 2010 to 2017.
3: And in 1975, frontman Matty Healy and model Gabriette have tied the knot. The couple announced their engagement in 2024 after dating for 9 months and officially got married on Saturday in LA. That's the latest from Radio News Hub. I'm Dave Cronin.
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3: Staying cloudy for Northern Ireland and Northern Scotland with the odd shower. Dry and clear elsewhere and staying mild through the night. Lows of 14 to 17 degrees Celsius.
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3: Andy Burnham will set out his priorities as Prime Minister on Monday, pledging to rebuild trust in politics and offer breathing room on the cost of living. He's expected to describe the moment as one of reflection and resolution, warning Britain must confront its challenges honestly. Andrew and Tristan Tate have been detained in Miami in connection with a UK probe into alleged sexual offences. Assistant Chief Constable Karina Thomas from Bedfordshire Police spoke to reporters.
4: There is no place for male violence against women and girls in our society, and we will continue to work tirelessly to support victims.
3: Argentina are facing Spain right now in the World Cup final when Messi and Lamine Yamal both in the starting lineups. And one star is hoping Argentina lifts that trophy in tonight's final after placing a $1.5 million bet on them to beat Spain. Rapper Drake shared a screenshot of the online bet he placed on his Instagram, which, if they win, will see a payout of more than $5.1 million. That's the latest from Radio News Hub. I'm Dave Cronin.
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3: Staying cloudy for Northern Ireland and Northern Scotland with the odd shower. Dry and clear elsewhere and staying mild through the night. Lows of 14 to 17 degrees Celsius.
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3: Andy Burnham will promise to restore confidence in government and give people breathing room when he becomes Prime Minister on Monday. In his first Downing Street speech, he'll call for reflection and resolution, stressing the need for stability after seven prime ministers in a decade. Burnham is expected to highlight plans to devolve power with the new Number 10 North, scrap digital ID to focus on the cost of living, and move quickly on policies to ease everyday pressures. Andrew Tate and his brother Tristan have been arrested in the US as part of a UK investigation into alleged sexual offences. Queenie Thomas is Bedfordshire Police's Assistant Chief Constable.
4: 38 new charges in total have now been authorised against Andrew and Tristan Tate, bringing the total number of charges faced to 59.
3: The World Cup final is underway, Argentina up against Spain for the trophy. And the 1975 frontman Matty Healy and model Gabriette have tied the knot. That's the latest from Radio News Hub. I'm Dave Cronin.
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3: Monday we'll see patchy cloud developing across central and eastern areas as showers continue for northern Scotland and northern Ireland. Sunny in the southwest with highs of 24 degrees Celsius.
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1: This is Gorgeous. 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Welcome to Apollo Wolverhampton, a vibrant events venue set in a stunning historic cinema right in the heart of the city. 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So, are you ready? 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Apollo Wolverhampton, more than just a night out.
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3: Andy Burnham will set out his priorities as Prime Minister on Monday, pledging to rebuild trust in politics and offer breathing room on the cost of living. He's expected to describe the moment as one of reflection and resolution, warning Britain must confront its challenges honestly. Andrew and Tristan Tate have been detained in Miami in connection with a UK probe into alleged sexual offences. Assistant Chief Constable Karina Thomas from Bedfordshire Police spoke to reporters.
4: There is no place for male violence against women and girls in our society, and we will continue to work tirelessly to support victims.
3: Argentina are facing Spain right now in the World Cup final with Messi and Lamine Yamal both in the starting lineups. And one star is hoping Argentina lifts that trophy in tonight's final after placing a $1.5 million bet on them to beat Spain. Robert Drake shared a screenshot of the online bet he placed on his Instagram, which, if they win, will see a payout of more than $5.1 million. That's the latest from Radio News Hub. I'm Dave Cronin.
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3: Monday we'll see patchy cloud developing across central and eastern areas as showers continue for northern Scotland and Northern Ireland. Sunny in the southwest with highs of 24 degrees Celsius.

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3: Andy Burnham will promise to restore confidence in government and give people breathing room when he becomes Prime Minister on Monday. In his first Downing Street speech, he'll call for reflection and resolution, stressing the need for stability after seven prime ministers in a decade. Burnham is expected to highlight plans to devolve power with the new Number 10 North, scrap digital ID to focus on the cost of living, and move quickly on policies to ease everyday pressures. Andrew Tate and his brother Tristan have been arrested in the US as part of a UK investigation into alleged sexual offences. Queenie Thomas is Bedfordshire Police's Assistant Chief Constable.
4: 38 new charges in total have now been authorised against Andrew and Tristan Tate, bringing the total number of charges faced to 59.
3: The World Cup final is underway, Argentina up against Spain for the trophy. And the 1975 frontman Matty Healy and model Gabriette have tied the knot. That's the latest from Radio News Hub. I'm Dave Cronin.
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3: Monday we'll see patchy cloud developing across central and eastern areas as showers continue for northern Scotland and Northern Ireland. Sunny in the southwest with highs of 24 degrees Celsius.

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We're open Fridays from 1 a.m. and Saturdays from midnight, right in the heart of the city. So what are you waiting for? Get to Gorgeous Nightclub, School Street, Wolverhampton. Gorgeous. Keeping Wolverhampton out.

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1: 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Hope life is beautiful. 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I just wanna say, hey.

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3: Spain are World Cup champions, beating Argentina 1-0 in New York to reclaim football's biggest prize. This the reaction from fans watching in Box Park, Wembley. The European champions delivered on the biggest stage with heightened security at MetLife Stadium as President Trump watched on. A star-packed halftime show for Madonna, Shakira and Justin Bieber added to the spectacle. In other news this morning, Andy Burnham will promise to restore confidence in government and give people breathing room when he becomes Prime Minister on Monday. In his first Downing Street speech, he'll call for reflection and resolution, stressing the need for stability after seven Prime Ministers in a decade. Burnham is expected to highlight plans to devolve power with the new Number 10 North and move quickly on policies to ease everyday pressures. That's the latest from Radio News Hub. I'm Dave Cronin.
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3: Monday we'll see patchy cloud developing across central and eastern areas as showers continue for northern Scotland and northern Ireland. Sunny in the southwest with highs of 24 degrees Celsius.
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3: Spain have lifted the World Cup after a dramatic 1-0 victory over Argentina. The European champions rose to the moment in front of a huge crowd and tight security in New York. Super sub Ferran Torres fired Spain to their second men's World Cup triumph, as what may be Lionel Messi's last dance ended in 10-man Argentina falling to a meek extra-time defeat. Madonna's Shakira and Justin Bieber headlined a blockbuster halftime show as celebrations erupted across the stadium and in Spain. Andy Burnham will set out his priorities as Prime Minister later today, pledging to rebuild trust in politics and offer breathing room on the cost of living. He's expected to describe the moment as one of reflection and resolution. And The Odyssey has set a new record for Sir Christopher Nolan with his biggest box office debut and took £196 million, according to Universal Pictures. That's the latest from Radio News Hub. I'm Dave Cronin.
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3: Monday we'll see patchy cloud developing across central and eastern areas as showers continue for northern Scotland and Northern Ireland. Sunny in the southwest with highs of 24 degrees Celsius.
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